would give up all I own and move to a communist country. If you came with me, of course. And I'd file my nails so they don't hurt you. And lose those pounds.

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Anyway, you always got on some fly blue suit, and your cufflinks are shining all bright. So what you do?

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1: Here we go again, African-American shot by police officers.
2: The leader of the nonviolent civil rights movement in the United States was assassinated in Memphis tonight. Snipers bullet shot down Dr. King as he stood in front of the
3: police. What are you prepared to do now?
4: Well, we will stand.

you came by, I was humming a tune, drinking in sunshine, went out of that orange colored view. Flash, bam, alakazam, I gotta look at you. Shout, I've been hit. This is it. This is it. IT it. I was walking along, minding my business, when love came and hit me in the eye. Flash.